0: guys are gonna make a cut.
1: How's everybody with the do you want a glass of wine?
0: Yes, well, yes, have a drink, Joe.
1: On the way.
2: Tony's not there.
3: Ah, remember the time I landed on the shores?
2: What's yours?
3: I'll have a gin and orange, I imagine.
2: There's no chance of a bit of orange juice there.
1: Tell me it's the food for us.
2: What's it feel like to forget an old man?
0: Oh, it's not too bad, you know, 19,
1: 39 years old.
2: She gets to all these days.
3: Actually, that week should go now.
2: Jet should know.
1: Oh, so Hank Corner's not going to be so
3: much. I want to see how much help.

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0: يس والله يس هاف ا درينك جو
1: اون ذا واي
2: Tony's not like remember the time I landed on the shores.
3: What shores?
2: I'll have a gin and orange, I imagine.
3: There's no chance of a bit of orange juice there.
1: Tell me it's the food shores.
0: We've got shores all over my shoes.
2: What was it feel like?
3: Cheers, I think we should give the young ladies a drink, don't you?
4: Yes.
3: Here you are. Here you are. Don't get to
2: thank you.
3: It's a very strong orange juice.
0: Did I let you in the place?
3: What's your feel like if you get old?
0: Oh, it's not too bad, you know. 19,
3: 39 years old. She gets to all these days.
2: Actually, that wig should go now.
3: Jet should know.
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